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Better Than Yours is up next. Also, Ray J trending all on social media for some things he had to say, or that he said yesterday. This is crazy, man. We'll talk more about that coming up. If

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2: 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But, of course, man, he's got this new album dropping. Also, The Dream is dropping on Friday as well. So definitely a good day for brand new music. 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So Ray J was on live yesterday, and he revealed that he has no problem with STDs. 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

0: For hip-hop and R&B, these are the top most requested songs of the day. At number 7 is SZA and Kendrick, back into the countdown with 30 for 30. It's Q93.
1: I used to think about immature things. You know, like, do you love me? 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Are you gonna call me like you said you would? Is this really your real phone number?

No yoga mat, chat. Should I dead up, get no strings attached, chat. Should I ran down, on you no questions asked, chat. They chat, they chat, they chat.

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293 New Orleans, number one for hip hop and R&B, also home of the Breakfast Club. Of course, Kehlani hit the stage at Essence on Friday. I heard she did an amazing job. She sounded amazing and looked even better. You can check out some photos right now on our IG at Q93FM. Here she is with Fold Hit, number one, wrapping up the Hot 8 today. It's Q93.

0: R&B, also home of the Breakfast Club. What's good? I am Trey White. Make sure you wake up tomorrow morning with DJ Envy, Charlamagne, and Jess Hilarious. Coming up next, Mariah the Scientist. I got Chris Brown and Young Thug with Go Crazy on the way. Also, that Beyonce with Morning Dew. She just dropped that one this past Friday. Apparently, it's like an old song, but you love it so much, we got it for you as brand new music right here on the radio. 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
1: 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I want your bed. 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
2: All right, so let's do this one for the ladies. How would you feel if your man proposed to you and instead of getting you a ring, he said that he paid off all your student loans? Well, that was the confession, and the caller is upset. She said that she's grateful for her student loans being paid off, but she would prefer getting her a ring because she's a traditional girl instead of getting her student loans paid off as an engagement. Oh, what do you think about this?
3: Hey, I say that she should chill out a little bit. You know, that ring doesn't hold the value of being student loan free. It's hard out here with these student loans. And Trump and everybody keep saying that they're going to forgive them. Well, it ain't here yet. So if somebody's going to pay it off for you, baby girl, go ahead and take the pay off and the ring can come later.
2: What do you think?
4: She can benefit from the student loans whether she's with or without him for the rest of her life. You know, not to say that her marriage will go bad, but if ever there was a divorce, that student loan's paid off. I mean, that's just it. I wouldn't say she's not being ungrateful. She can go buy her own ring. That's materialistic.
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1: 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Yeah.

0: 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That CTC, huh? Keep us locked, Q93.
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2: Hey, Trey. I really need help with this situation. My man proposed to me last week with a receipt showing that he paid off all my student loans. But he didn't have a ring and he's not mentioning one. I was grateful and said yes, but I'm starting to regret it because I'm a traditional girl. And I require a ring before I get married. Am I being ungrateful? I really need to know before I make this commitment. What should I do?
3: Man, I feel like she kind of jumping the gun a little bit on some, she want marriage, but she don't understand that first and foremost, when y'all get married, her debt becomes his debt. So he was just getting that little first little thing out the way real quick. So she kind of, you know what? Kind of, I don't know, man. She ain't really looking at it from that standpoint.
4: Hey, I agree with you, bro. Tony, what's your response, homie?
5: Man, she don't get a little ugly eyes about it. You know how long we take to pay a student loan back, and she's there ungrateful right now. You know what I'm saying? I remember you on truck right now. Tell him if you want me to come pick her up. I can throw out right now if you want to. Ungrateful.
4: She better get her what, bro?
5: She better get herself together. We gonna move her out. We gonna you all herself up out of there.
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2: 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But, of course, man, he's got this new album dropping. Also, The Dream is dropping on Friday as well. 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So Ray J was on live yesterday, and he revealed that he has no problem with STDs. 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
14: I used to think about immature things. 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

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Thorough as don't need your chest. Psychic can reach your chest. Zodiac sign, it must be a Gemini moon, cause we about to go half. Mistakenly, nobody been in a bag, but how many bodies done been in her bag?

Drake and Lil Durk is coming up next. Also, Glorilla Plus Talkback shout outs on the way at 11:10. Right now, here's Beyonce. It's called Morning Dew.

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1: So what's up, y'all? Y'all already know this. This is your girl, Chelsea. Y'all already know what it is. Y'all hear my voice. But I want to give a shout-out to my friend in that H-Town, Mimi. Love you. I want to give a shout-out to my girl, Misha, my fat. I want to give a shout-out to my sissy, Ashley. Yeah.
2: Well, what's up? This is Janae. I want to give a shout-out to Jay, Mr. I Rep the 504. Happy birthday to you from your sister and your niece and your nephew.
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0: U93 New Orleans number one for hip hop and R&B. It's your girl Shay Diddy. I gotta shout out my people in West We Go.
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1: 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Zodiac sign, it must be a Gemini moon, cause we about to go half. 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

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Thorough as f- don't need your chest. 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Zodiac sign, it must be a Gemini moon, cause we about to go half. 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
1: There's a fire starting in my heart. 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
1: I used to think about immature things. 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

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Zodiac sign, it must be a Gemini moon, cause we about to go half. Mistakenly, nobody been in a bag, but how many bodies done been in her bag?

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Check. Should they dead that get no strings attached? Check. Should have ran down on you, no questions asked? Check. They check. They check. They check.

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3: What?
5: With gang gang.
6: Y'all came a long way.
5: With gang gang.
7: Ask the questions that need to be answered, okay?
8: This was a morning show, for God's sake.
9: I like this show.
8: Wake up. Now let's begin.

0: Everybody, it's DJ Envy, Just Hilarious, Charlamagne Tha God. We are The Breakfast Club. Good morning.
1: You know, I wonder what Young Miami would do if she was out with a guy and the guy took her to the hood and said, see, that's why I shot that dude right there.
2: You know what? She'd be down.
1: She said in the record, show me where you spent the block on your ops. Yes. You know what I mean? If that's your idea of a first date, well, here you go.
0: That's a little too far. Yeah, I shot him right there.
1: He died right there, too.
2: She's used to that.
1: Now you're an accessory, Carisha.
0: Let's get in some front page news. Now, quickly, some quick sports. Argentina beat Egypt 3-2. Switzerland and Colombia tied yesterday. What's
1: man,
0: up,
1: man? You ever be watching the World Cup and be saying, yes, is this the World Cup? It is the World Cup, right?
0: Yes.
1: You ever be watching it and being like, damn, I didn't know that country had a sports team?
0: A lot of these teams.
1: I'd be like, I didn't notice that country had a whole team.
0: Yeah, no, a lot of these teams. Because I was kind of confused. I thought players could play from anywhere, but you got to be from that country.
2: Yeah.
0: And I was confused. Because it'd be a lot of small countries. You'd be like, even if it's a small country, you'd be like, damn, they that good? There's that many players? That. But yeah, I look at it the same way. Hmm. What's up, Mimi?
3: Good morning, everyone. How you doing this morning?
2: Hey, Mimi.
3: Good morning. So we start this hour with a new push from the White House aimed at giving drivers a break at the pump. So the Trump administration, they say that they're launching what's called the Freedom Fuel Network. So that's 25 gas stations in the Philadelphia area, including 5 in New Jersey. And that's where regular gas is being sold at $3.47 a gallon. The White House, they even posted a video showing customers thanking President Trump for the lower gas prices. Let's listen.
4: We're here at the first Freedom Fuel Network gas station right here in Philadelphia, leading the charge to lower gas prices, $3.47. That's for our 47th president, President Donald J. Trump. The price of gas here is 50 cents lower than the Pennsylvania average gas price.
5: 4th of July, gas prices are coming down, which is great.
6: I am very happy about the cheap gas prices.
1: Oh, midterms right around the corner. So now's the time. Now's the time, and they're going to start acting like they care about your pockets. Lower gas prices. What is it, $1,000 for kids, too, Mimi? What's that other thing you got?
3: Yep, we're getting to that. But on this one, so we want to put this into perspective. So the national average is about $3.79 a gallon. So these stations are selling gas roughly 30 cents less than the national average. But what's not clear this morning is who is exactly paying for this. So gas industry experts, they say someone appears to be subsidizing the lower prices because stations generally can't sell gas this cheaply and still make a profit. Mm. So the company behind Freedom Fuel Network, it also has a very limited public footprint. So people have been trying to figure out who's behind it, but it's really hard to find out because the company, when you look it up, it was just put into place on July 1st. So it's really hard to find out who is actually behind this. But President Trump, he has called on oil companies to lower prices even more, saying $2.50 a gallon would be great. But analysis say that's not realistic under the current market conditions because most stations would absolutely lose money if they drop gas prices that low.
0: Yeah, I was going to ask because the average gas price is $4.06. So unless they are going in some type of barrel that they had hidden on the side somewhere and can produce this gas, there's no possible way that those gas stations can be making money unless, like Charlamagne said, it's a ploy, it's a marketing scheme, marketing tool.
1: Of course it is.
0: For the midterms. But outside of that, there's no possible way they could be making money.
3: Yeah, it's a lot of inquiring minds want to know exactly how they are able to pull this off, Envy. And we told you yesterday about the Trump accounts where the federal government is putting $1,000 into investment accounts for babies born between 2025 and 2029. But now New York City is rolling out a very similar idea, but this one starts when kids enter school. So under the New York City's their new budget, every public school kindergartner will receive $1,000 in a college savings account through the city's RISE program. So that's a big jump. It used to be $100 and now it's $1,000. So students, they can use this money for college, trade school, vocational training, other family-approved educational expenses. Mayor Ron Mondani, he says that the goal is to help more kids kind of figure out what they want to do after college and have money in place to be able to do so.
1: I'm not mad at any of that, but it just makes you wonder how come America just doesn't have free college tuition across the board. Mm-hmm.
3: Yeah, for sure. And we're watching another incident happening this morning outside of in Midtown. It's a construction emergency, which is forcing mass evacuations in Midtown. It started early yesterday. So apparently some beams are bucking inside a 37-foot story high rise at around 8 a.m. Yeah, workers on East 42nd Street. So I don't know if you guys have seen this.
1: Yeah, I saw it yesterday.
0: Yeah, they shut down five blocks around it. They said the building had, I believe, 36 stories, and they wanted to raise it 14 floors, and the construction workers noticed that the beams were buckling. So I guess last night they tried to get a support system in there so it wouldn't fall, but they were very scared. I mean, I know one of the local TV stations actually couldn't broadcast from their TV station. They had to broadcast from outside because they pretty much had everybody in that 4 or 5 block area out of there because they thought that building was going to fall last night.
2: That's crazy.
1: And when do you ever feel comfortable enough to go back in said building? Because it ain't, you can't just straighten up buck beams, can you?
0: I guess there's some way they could fix those beams or repair those beams somehow.
1: Probably reinforce them with something.
0: Yeah.
2: And if it's already heavy, why raise, like, you know, why? What, so what you mean? They was trying to build on top of it?
0: They built on top of it. So it's a regular building, an old Pfizer building, but they were going to make it residential apartments. So they were building up to make it bigger. And I guess, however they did it, structurally, it didn't work.
3: Yeah, they said they had the fire officials in there, but the columns kept moving throughout the day. Cracks kept happening. And so the mayor says it is an extremely serious situation. And the building remains unstable as of this morning. So
2: good luck finding tenants to move in there.
0: Yeah, they said people working there, they could feel the building. Like, they could feel the floors warped and all that. So it's scary situation for everybody that's around 42nd Street.
2: But nobody got hurt, though, right?
0: No.
2: Yeah, okay, good.
3: No one got hurt. All right, well, coming up at 7, a growing health warning tied to fruits and vegetables, what you need to know before you head to your next grocery trip will tell you what not to get and what to look out for.
2: I knew it. Now we can't eat. Don't have no money.
3: Yeah, but this is a little different, Jen. Now we just can't eat anywhere. What
2: you're thinking. Oh, my God.
0: Mm-hmm. Okay. Get it off your chest. We'll see you next hour, Mimi. 800-585-1051 is The Breakfast Club. Good morning.
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1: We are seeing a little more volume as we move along this morning. 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Light volume out there. 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
12: A pretty typical summer pattern playing out for the rest of this week. For your Wednesday, a 40% chance for a mixture of sun and storms as we head into this afternoon. You know the drill. The first half of the day, it's all about the heat, and then we get those pop-up downpours and big boomers for the middle of the day. So be prepared for those heavy rains. Be prepared for the intense lightning, and you can get some gusty winds and those stronger storm cells. We're keeping that 40% rain chance the rest of this week, but storm threats will increase as we go into the weekend. For the Fox 8 Weather Center, I'm meteorologist Zach Fridella.
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15: Right now, I feel like I'm at a red carpet event. 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
16: 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I love you, high fives.
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15: 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Because Felicity Huffman and Lori Loughlin are both at the center of the biggest scandal in academic history.
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25: Not just me, I'm what the coach are feeling.
26: Hello, who's this?
27: It's Gucci.
26: Gucci, what's up? Get it off your chest, Gucci.
27: What's going on? What'd you say, bro?
26: Get it off your chest, brother.
27: What?
28: He said, get it off your chest, the name of the segment, crazy.
27: Get it off my chest. Oh, yeah. Listen, though, bro. Why would that politician lady call a radio or lie like that, bro?
28: What politician
26: Who?
28: Lady?
26: Who?
27: See, something about she calling from the White House, and she talking about his gas prices dropped in Philadelphia in 25 gas stations. Like, that's crazy.
28: Who said that?
26: Oh, you talking about Mimi. Mimi's not a politician. She reports the news, and that's what...
29: she ain't called up here. That's her segment. Up here.
26: That's her segment. She reported...
28: What are you talking about?
26: She reported that...
27: Bro, she got chill, bro, because we listened to the radio. I thought she was somebody. I'm like, man, she's talking about she calling from the White House. And there's no gas things out here, bro.
26: Bro,
27: no,
26: bro, she's reporting, man. Bro, she's reporting. And the White House launched 25 Freedom Fuel gas stations in summer in Philly.
27: Man,
26: that's what she said.
27: That's the white supremacist job, bro. With Freedom Fuel, we go to Sunoco.
26: She was just trying to put you on. It's not her station. She's just reporting that the White House said Freedom Fuel has arrived.
28: But where's Upper Dublin, bro? Where's Upper Dublin?
27: Upper Dublin, PA.
28: Yes.
27: Bro, that's not near Philly, bro.
28: Oh, okay. Well, they turned the Upper Dublin, they turned a former Sunoco into a Freedom Fuel gas station in Upper Dublin. That's one I found just now.
27: That's cheating. Like, there's all white people out there, bro. Ain't no out there.
28: Well, he don't care about y'all. Y'all ain't gonna vote for him, no way.
27: I understand that, and that's my whole thing. Like, don't get on this radio line, because we be set this.
26: She's lying. It's not her. She's reporting the story, and it said the greater Philadelphia area.
28: Where is Drescher?
27: Bro, Drescher, I don't know where that is. It's not near Philly, though.
28: There's a Freedom Fuel station in Drescher near McDonald's and across the street from a shopping plaza, too.
27: Yeah, I'm cool, bro. I'm cool.
26: I
29: don't know what none of that said.
27: Hey, bro, let me ask you a question real quick, though.
26: Yes, sir.
27: What I'm talking to?
29: Good morning, boo.
26: You said what?
28: What do you mean? Who you on the phone with? You called us. You called the Breakfast Club.
27: Bro, come on, bro. Don't grind me up, bro. Listen. This is the Breakfast Club, right?
28: Yes. Yes, brother. Yes.
29: He is crazy.
28: He said you ball ass.
27: Bro, I was watching YouTube. Somebody was right at you. I with you, though, because you wasn't on no nothing. Hey, yo, what's the little buddy name? From Baltimore, though, little Tyler.
26: Jess, Jess Hilarious.
0: Good morning.
26: But look, look.
27: Damn, baby, like, what you gonna rap for me?
0: I am, but you was talking. I was trying to be on your side, but you was just talking.
26: 3101 Broad Street. There's the gas station there.
27: But I'm not going all the way down there, bro.
28: your tank going to be on E trying to get down there.
26: Bustleton Avenue in Philly. You got that one?
27: Yeah, ain't nobody going up Bustleton Avenue.
26: Chestnut Street.
0: Yo, he ain't
28: I got all 25 locations right here.
26: At Island Avenue, me too. That's what I've been naming them.
28: Hey, just go to freedomfuelnetwork.com.
27: Island Avenue is southwest, so that ain't.
0: He ain't happy nowhere, yo. He just got to stay in the house.
26: Goodbye, bro.
28: I do only see two in actual Philadelphia.
26: Nah, there's more than two. There's Island Ave. There's Chestnut Street.
28: I see Byberry Road.
26: There's Bustleton Ave. 100 Broad Street. Road. They say it's 4 or 5. Yeah. Salute to everybody.
28: Very smart for them to do it in a swing state, by the way.
26: Get it off your chest. 800-585-1051. If you need to vent, you can hit us up. What's up, Lolo?
1: Good morning. Hey, y'all.
26: Hello, you got the ladies cool coming up?
1: Yes, we do have the ladies coming up. So Nipsey Hussle's children, they've received their inheritances from his estate in honor of Nipsey. But there was also this like moment between his brother, Black Sam, and Gilly on the Gilly and Wallows podcast on Million Dollars Worth of Game. And it was a good conversation about grief. We're going to get into it.
26: All right. We'll get into that next. Don't move. It's The Breakfast Club. Good morning.
2: The Breakfast Club.
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0: Darius, Charlamagne Tha God. We are The Breakfast Club. Now, salute to YG for joining us this morning.
1: Salute to YG, man. Make sure you go check out YG's album, The Gentleman's Club. Very dope project. I love albums that have a concept to it. 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So salute to YG.
0: Yep, his album, Gentleman's Club, like you said, is out right now. Definitely pick it up. When we come back, we got the positive.

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0: 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You're listening to Way Up with Angela Yee on
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21: Pretty typical summer pattern playing out for the rest of this week. For your Wednesday, a 40% chance for a mixture of sun and storms as we head into this afternoon. You know the drill. The first half of the day, it's all about the heat, and then we get those pop-up downpours and big boomers for the middle of the day. So be prepared for those heavy rains, be prepared for the intense lightning, and you can get some gusty winds and those stronger storm cells. We're keeping that 40% rain chance the rest of this week, but storm threats will increase as we go into the weekend. For the Fox 8 Weather Center, I'm meteorologist Zach Fridella.
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32: Argentina pulled off a thrilling comeback win over Egypt, advancing to the World Cup quarterfinals. Lionel Messi led the late match charge with his game-tying goal in the 83rd minute. The Argentines won the match 3-2 and will face Switzerland in the quarterfinals. The Swiss advanced by beating Colombia on penalty kicks.
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9: Heat and humidity in play as we head through the rest of the day. We'll expect to see temperatures on the rise through the low 90s, feeling like triple digits. But as we get afternoon storms to develop, that should help cut off the heat. A couple of very heavy downpours possible once again. You always have to be ready with the rain gear and the possibility of street flooding when you get those storms coming very quickly. So be prepared. For Fox 8, your weather authority, Inbounds TV, I'm meteorologist Nicandra Norwood.
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0: it's Angela Yee. Holla at your boy, my boy, Wild Wayne, coming up at 2 here on Q93. Now
1: 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Yeah, she back at it. 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
5: From the Eddie Terrell's North Park Hyundai Traffic Center, northparkhyundai.com.
6: We're seeing congestion developing on the riverbound Pontchartrain Expressway between Earhart and Chappatoulas. And as you make your way from the Superdome out to Terry Parkway on the connection, it's a 7-minute drive. The on-ramp from Magazine Street to the riverbound expressway is blocked due to construction work. And we have the ferry boats operating at Chalmette, Canal, and Belchase. I'm Lisa Bakke. Follow us on X, Total Traffic, and out.
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8: Heat and humidity in play as we head through the rest of the day. We'll expect to see temperatures on the rise through the low 90s, feeling like triple digits. But as we get afternoon storms to develop, that should help cut off the heat. A couple of very heavy downpours possible once again. You always have to be ready with the rain gear and the possibility of street flooding when you get those storms coming very quickly. So be prepared. For Fox 8, your weather authority in Bounce TV, I'm meteorologist Nicandra Norwood.
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1: What's happening, fellow sports fans? It's Andy West. Let's look back on this day in sports history, July 8th. We'll start today back in 1941 at the MLB All-Star Game. The game was notable for bringing the Yankees' Joe DiMaggio and the Red Sox' Ted Williams together on the same team. The two Hall of Fame outfielders were each having legendary seasons, with Williams batting over 400 and DiMaggio breaking the consecutive game's hit record. Of course, the game ended with drama. Williams stepped to the plate with two outs and two on in the ninth and hit a towering three-run home run to give the American League the win. Williams later said that was one of his favorite moments of his career. Jumping way ahead today in 2007 at Wimbledon in the men's tennis final, Roger Federer of Switzerland wins the singles title for the fifth consecutive year, beating Spain's Rafael Nadal. And today in 2010, LeBron James shocked the sports world by announcing via a live ESPN special called The Decision that he would be leaving the Cleveland Cavaliers and taking his talents to South Beach, joining the Miami Heat. LeBron would win two titles with Miami, then he'd return to Cleveland and give the Cavs their first championship.
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9: 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France finally in front!
8: 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The winner of tomorrow's match will play the winner of Spain-Belgium in the semifinals.
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14: The women's semi-set at Wimbledon following wins this morning by Linda Noskova and Marta Kostyuk. American Taylor Fritz lost in the men's quarters to Alexander Zverev, who will meet next unseeded Arthur Ferry. The Philly Zach Wheeler struck out 14 last night, took issue with being denied an All-Star Game spot just because he'll pitch again this Sunday. And a breather for the World Cup today, no matches scheduled. I'm Frank Aaron.
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2: Hey. Yeah, she back at it. Bring it, bring in the Mac. Way Up with Angela Yee is on.

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0: What's up? It's Way Up with Angela Yee, and happy Wealth Wednesday. Thank you again to Vivian, too, your rich BFF. Also, thank you to Daryl Spencer, the founder of Crown Skin. Make sure you watch those full interviews on my YouTube channel. For all of you entrepreneurs out there, for everybody who's interested in investing, somebody who wants to buy a house for the first time, somebody wants to figure out how can I get someone to invest in my company, these are valuable interviews for you to have. But as you know, this is your show. So you have the last word.
3: My secret is that I was dating a dude for a year and a half, and I cheated on him with his brother. Like, while he was locked up, me and his brother was messing around. He called my phone one time, and me and his brother actually hooked up, and he was doing it. And he still doesn't know to this day.
4: Hi, my name is Jessica Beverly. I'm trying to shine a light on my mom, Cynthia Todd, mother of four, grandmother of 12, and three great-grands. And she is there for us and our rock. She's retired from the state of Michigan after 32 years, and I just want to say, you are the bomb, mom.
1: It's showtime.
5: 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I'm about to tear it up.
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23: Heat and humidity in play as we head through the rest of the day. We'll expect to see temperatures on the rise through the low 90s, feeling like triple digits. But as we get afternoon storms to develop, that should help cut off the heat. A couple of very heavy downpours possible once again. You always have to be ready with the rain gear and the possibility of street flooding when you get those storms coming very quickly. So be prepared. For Fox 8, your weather authority in Balance TV, I'm meteorologist Nicandra Norwood.
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4: Today's a day off for tournament action. 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
4: 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The winner of tomorrow's match will play the winner of Spain-Belgium in the semifinals.
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7: I used to think about immature things. 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

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Zodiac sign, it must be a Gemini moon, cause we about to go half. Mistakenly, nobody been in a bag, but how many bodies done been in her bag?

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1: When the women first began disappearing from the streets of Santa Ana, California, no one saw a pattern.
2: 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People would ask me, are you crazy? 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That's my daughter I'm looking for. Nothing's going to stop me.
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2: 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Oh, every cop has their flyer. 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
15: We're seeing some rain showers on I-310 on the Hillbox Bridge to and from Luling, and we also have some showers developing on the spillway to and from LaPlace. Also, if you're traveling on the causeway right now, it's not bad. Winds are blowing at about 1 mile per hour. Ferry boats in service, Chalmette Canal, and Belle Chasse. If you see traffic problems, dial pound 250, keyword New Orleans traffic. I'm Lisa Bakke.
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4: Heat and humidity in play as we head through the rest of the day. We'll expect to see temperatures on the rise through the low 90s, feeling like triple digits. But as we get afternoon storms to develop, that should help cut off the heat. A couple of very heavy downpours possible once again. You always have to be ready with the rain gear and the possibility of street flooding when you get those storms coming very quickly. So be prepared. For Fox 8, your weather authority in Bounce TV, I'm meteorologist Nicandra Norwood.
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1: 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Giving a shout out for everybody. This is your girl, Ayla from Hummer. I love what y'all play on Q93. Yeah. Q93.

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1: Hey, what's up? Giving a shout out for everybody. This your girl, Ayla from Hummer. I love what y'all play on Q93. Yeah.
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Thorough as don't need your chest. 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Zodiac sign, it must be a Gemini moon, cause we about to go half. Mistakenly, nobody been in a bag, but how many bodies done been in her bag?

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up to 5 o'clock fix from DJ Rowe. On the way, I got Mo for you. Got SZA. Got some Future on the throwback. And I got Lotto coming up. She just did her thing at Essence Friday night. Big Mama turned it out. It was off the chain. And look, while she was here, she made

0: Orleans on the map. So big shout out to Lotto on that one. I got tickets coming up for you to check out Chris Brown and Company. And the company is Usher. It's going down in September at the Dome. You can win those tickets in about 12 more minutes right here on the Q.
1: Really back it up, and when you're working, back it up.

0: You're me.
1: I used to think about immature things. 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

0: up, y'all? It's DJ Envy. Make sure y'all go way up with Angela Yee. Coming up at 10 a.m. right here on Q93.
1: Early in the morning, late at night. 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

0: Q93, it's your boy Wild Wayne coming at you for a show on the way. Got some BJ So Cold for you, Chris Brown coming up. Into some future, and we talk sports. We're balling with that beat. No World Cup going on today, but got some other moves in the NBA, so we'll chop it up about that next hour. So keep your radio right there locked in. I do need a winner. I got these tickets, the very highly coveted R&B tour tickets to the Jam Lounge. I go, hello.
1: Hello?
0: Yeah, who's this?
1: This your girl, Miki.
0: Miki, you want to call her number nine?
1: Oh,
0: what the
1: heck?
0: Yes.
1: Oh, yes.
0: You won the tickets. You got it, Miki.
1: Thank you.
0: You're welcome. Where you calling from today?
1: Oh, I'm on the road right now. I'm calling from Metairie.
0: All right, all right. You go and check out Chris Brown and Usher for the R&B tour, baby.
1: Yeah, baby.
0: You got tickets for the sold out Friday night show. You know they ended the day, but you got tickets for that Friday, day one at the Superdome. Congratulations.
1: Thank you so much.
0: It's all to the good. Tell them your station, BK.
1: 293.
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Working on a weekend like usual. 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

93.

0: I'm in at time. 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
1: All right, Wild Weezy, what's happening? It's your girl, Kitty. 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Let's go. Yay, Q93, you heard me.
0: Keep it locked in to win.

0: including J. Cole, some Chris Brown, and much more, including the countdown, so keep it locked in. It's Q93.
1: Turn me up, YC.

I used to think about immature things. You know, like, do you love me? Do you want me? Are you gonna call me like you said you would? Is this really your real phone number?

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Thorough as don't need your chest. Psychic as can reach your chest. Zodiac sign, it must be a Gemini moon, cause we about to go half. Mistakenly, nobody been in a bag, but how many bodies done been in her bag?